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Okay, as usual, we got a little bit of a head spin here. One of the ones that really stood out to me was a guy named Ed Harvest, who I did not know. He's from Puerto Rico. Like serious rock en español. Check it out. This is called Me Toca Despedirme de Ti.

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0: And puts it all together into the show Passport Approved.

That's exciting sounds of the New Zealand quartet known as Borderline with Watching It Burn. That is taken from their forthcoming album. The new single sees a genre-blurring band go back to their roots with a wall of sound. Back in 2025, the band made their debut in the United Kingdom at the Great Escape Festival and also supported Teddy Swims on his New Zealand arena tour. You can delve into more details on Borderline online. We also heard from the collective from Ireland known as Cardinals with Saint Agnes, and that's taken from their brand new album called Masquerade, which was released earlier this year. The band consists of family and friends, including brothers Ewan and Finn Manning, their cousin Zara, and their former schoolmates Oscar and Aaron, so certainly a very tight-knit collective. The band has drawn musical comparisons to The Pogues, Shins, The Killers, and Echo and the Bunnymen. You can judge for yourself at cardinals.bands. We also heard from the multinational bands known as Icy Orange with Wine Boy, hopefully a Pinot Noir. Icy Orange is a Mexican-led British three-piece alternative post-grunge rock band who take inspiration from the alternative rock sounds of the 90s and early 2000s. The band formed back in 2022 after lead singer and bassist Gazelle Medina relocated from Mexico to the United Kingdom. They're currently in Southern California working with producer Philip Broussard, who's worked with artists including Linkin Park, Red Hot Chili Peppers, and Adele. You can get further details on Icy Orange online. Well, I hope you enjoyed our travels to the United Kingdom, Ireland, and New Zealand. Here on Passport Approved, your passport is approved as we travel the world to unearth some great musical gems. And we now continue our musical journey as we take it to Eora in Sydney, Australia, and give you the fresh new sounds of the surf rock indie band known as The Sooks. Their latest single, Take It Slow, right here on Passport Approved.

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just a shame.

man Ka-Chun with our stories going back to 2020, actually, but it still sounds hot off the press, right? We also heard Misha and the Spanx in that block, and it was Why Lies Keep Up that got us into the set. I'm Brett Mabee, and before going any further, well, thank you so much for spending some time with me here today. No, I'm not signing out. It's not that time yet, but it goes quick. It always does, and I like to say it often in hopes that you'll keep coming back for some fun musical listening. The fact that there are unlimited ways that we can listen to music these days is not lost on me. And, well, I think by now you can see the human touch of these hand-selected songs and, you know, some of the fun that we have here on the mainstream. So, again, thank you so much. We have a lot more musical ground to cover,

0: school.
1: That's Death Cab for Cutie. I will follow you into the dark. I'm talking to Jovi Riccio on World Cafe today. And that was a song that she listened to as a really little kid, started thinking about the lyrics in there. And correct me if I don't have the timeline right here, but you went to school for music. You went to Berklee. Mm-hmm. Just as you were kind of setting off into the world, graduating from college, you're in your early 20s, pandemic hits.
2: Mm-hmm.
1: What do you remember feeling when that was happening?
2: I think just like everyone else, I was like, this isn't going to last that long. Mm-hmm. Like, initially, just the stages of grief, denial. And

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That's Grace Potter from her CD from a couple of years ago now. It still seems like a new CD to me, but it's actually a couple of years old. Mother Road from Grace Potter and Rose-Colored Rearview. We are here because we have a rose-colored rearview, I think. 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That's the only reason we're here. Anyway, from Mother Road, Rose-Colored Rearview, looking backwards with rose-colored glasses. I'll remember you from Empire Burlesque with Bob Dylan and Father John Misty's Funny Girl. Kelsey Delmont here. You can hear Kelsey tomorrow night and Wednesday night, 6 o'clock to 8 o'clock. Again, we were saying it's great multitasking.

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1: We just heard from the band Gabriels and Love and Hate in a Different Time, the instrumental version. The Ruminant Band from the Fruit Bats and Damage Gets Done. Hozier from Unreal Unearth. And Kelsey Delmont is here with me. I'm Scott Regan. We are in our spring membership drive. The way you can find out more about that is just by calling 800-295-9994. 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
2: Yep, that's at the $20 or more a month level. 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
1: That's right.
2: 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And if you're wondering, you know, what does my monthly contribution do? 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And that's why you heard all the music that you just heard. 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And you know, be part of your community and be part of the reason why your community members get to enjoy all of this independent media from now until forever. I'm going to say it. Add in, you know,

He never stood a chance, no how. When he got uninvited to the interplanetary dance, once a mighty planet there, now just an ordinary star hanging out in Hollywood in some old funky sushi bar. The lonesome friends of science say the world will end most any day. Well, if it does, then that's okay.

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1: That's called, I can't remember what it's called, but it's essentially like cultural freeze, where you learn about your culture through your parents, but they might have left like 20 years ago.
2: Right.
1: So your perception of that culture is through your parents, but it's also 20 years ago.
2: Yeah, you know? It's frozen in time, kind of.
1: Yeah. So I'm probably jumping the gun, but I went back to Ghana last year to shoot the videos for this album. And it was so liberating and nourishing to go back and see it how it is now. I'd been back before, but I hadn't been back in 11 years.
2: If you're just joining us on World Cafe, I'm speaking with Genesis Owusu. Over the last few years, you've found a lot of success. You've won awards. You've also toured a ton, and you've done a lot of traveling all over the world, aside from going to Ghana. Had you traveled much before going on tour?
1: No, that was the first time I traveled, apart from when I went back to Ghana as a teenager. Basically, all of my traveling has been through tour.
2: How do you think doing all of that traveling and meeting people in different places and getting to experience different cultures, how did that change you creatively? What kind of perspective did that give you?
1: I mean, I think in general, it really just reinforced what I was doing. Mm. It was like, I remember playing in Lithuania and they were singing my lyrics back to me. And
2: that's
1: I was like,
2: cool.
1: This is insane. Like, yeah, what I was penciling down in my bedroom back in Canberra is really resonating with these people all over the world. So like, I guess it goes to that first point of having to worry about maybe consequences or external pressures. It was very much just validating to see that what I'm doing back in my little bedroom in Canberra, it really is resonating with a lot of people. I don't need to change or alter for my perception of anyone else. You know, what I am is enough.
2: Yeah. And the things you're singing about are things people can relate to anywhere.
1: Yeah, exactly.
2: Which I think will happen with the songs on this record too, probably.
1: I definitely hope so.
2: We're going to kind of take a bigger global look now. In the song Worldwide Scourge, you're talking about all of these kind of, you know, I guess I'll say disasters at the global scale, but you take us inside your head. We're looking through your eyes and we're feeling your sense of unease. There is a verse that really caught me. It's about walking towards a white woman on the street. You're sensing that she's afraid of you as she crosses the street. And you ask, should I blame her for seeing me and picturing me a threat, or the centuries of whipping that's keeping women in debt? And I thought that was a really interesting, nuanced lyric. That is not a sentiment you hear in songs very often. Could you talk about that?
1: Yeah, I mean, well, I suppose I just, yeah, I try to put it down in the lyric, but it's a intersectional, it's more of an intersectional type of awareness on the situation, where it's like, I'm used to being treated differently as a black man, but also it's like, is it always from that perspective? Is it from that perspective right now? It very much could be, or it could be from the perspective that we are seeing global femicide around the world. It's like women don't feel safe right now. So in that situation, it's like, how do I take this? It's going back to that point I made before. It's like, everything is just hazy. No one knows what's going on. No one knows how to feel and what the sentiment of the environment should be right now. So it's like, can I blame this woman for seeing me? Like, I don't know if she's seeing me as a black man or if she's just seeing me as a man. Mm-hmm. And either way, that can be extremely threatening for one reason or another, whether that's because of perception or because of reality. Yeah, especially, I'm not sure what the global statistics are, but I know in Australia right now, we're seeing a huge wave and a plague of domestic violence, which is leading to a lot of women extremely unfortunately losing their lives. And it's something that obviously I think

0: On World Cafe, Genesis Owusu, Death Cult Zombie. I'm speaking with Genesis Owusu on World Cafe today. I'm Raina Duras. His new album is called Red Star Woo and the Worldwide Scourge. The last song I want to play from the new album is called Hellstar. It features actually a past guest of World Cafe, Duckworth. It's one of those moments on the album where there is a real glimmer of hope, or I guess love. Could you tell us a bit about writing this song?
1: Yeah. I mean, I think it was kind of, I think throughout the album, time is a big factor as well. Whether we have enough time to do this, like time is running out. We need to act now. I think this song was also like, we also still have time to enjoy life. Mm-hmm. We also still have time to love and to lust and to have pleasure. So this song to me is kind of like a post-apocalyptic sludge funk love jam. Yeah.
0: Here's Genesis Owusu. It's Hellstar on World Cafe.

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0: that's the wonderful Adele. Rumor has it off her album 21, which, yes, she recorded that when she was 21 years old. The voice of a goddess. Amazing. Van Morrison before that with Tupelo Honey, and Jason Isbell with Foxes in the Snow. I'm your host, Hannah Mayer, and I'm joined with Katie Eppner in the studio. Hi, Katie.
1: Hey, Hannah. Elated to be here, as always.
0: Thanks for coming in to talk about why The Root is important. 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And the reason why we do that, we're a nonprofit, we're a public radio station. We don't have commercials. We're not beholden to these huge companies that, you know, I found out a lot of things at the non-commercial radio convention, and even other commercial radio stations, they sit down and they're handed a sheet. 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And in every hour, you can choose one song of your own choice. I couldn't believe what I was hearing because I know, gross. Here at The Root, the hosts have the freedom to choose their own shows. And I think that that's why you as the listener like it so much, because it's unique to us, to our personalities. Every show is going to be different because all of us are different and we all come from different backgrounds and stories and histories and knowledge on music. 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
1: Yes, Hannah, that's right. 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And we all know CPB funding cut last year, left a $1.9 million gap here at WXXI. That was closed last year, because our community stepped up. It blew everyone away at the station. We truly couldn't believe that we did it. We believed in the community, but, you know, when...
0: That's a lot of money to raise.
1: When the need is that big, you find it difficult to believe it, that it could be solved, but it was.
0: That was truly incredible, and it was because the listeners came out and donated. Again, 1-800-295-9994. Or theroot.org. I like the website because it's easy. You can kind of do it at your own pace. And on the website, you can see all of the photos and descriptions for our thank you gifts. So we love to do thank you gifts for our sustaining members during our pledge drive. There are a bunch of different ones. There's a bunch of new root swag with this really great design. Jacob Walsh from City Magazine donated his time to The Root by designing this fantastic logo. It's really cool. It says local hosts, local music, no algorithms. I'm turning it up. I love it. There's mugs, there's stickers, there's a tote bag, there's a t-shirt.
1: This design is going to turn heads, seriously. Like, once you see it, it's eye-catching. It's really cool.
0: Yeah, I can't wait to wear the shirt. I'm really excited about it. And you know what? I might have to get a mug. I might need one of everything, if I'm being honest.
1: The whole collection.
0: I think I need the whole collection. Yeah. But at $12 a month, you're going to get the tote bag. And not just the tote bag, but you're going to become a member of The Root. And becoming a member comes with a lot of cool benefits. You get City Magazine sent straight to your house, so you don't have to go find one of those red boxes. I mean, you can if you want another copy. That is a free service, so that's pretty cool. But you get City Magazine delivered to your house. 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

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Hello, I'm Evan Dawson, host of Connections on WXXI News, a show that goes deep into the issues that matter most to you. 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

0: That's the Allman Brothers Band. Good, clean, fun. That's what we're having here in the studio. It's Hannah Mayer and Katie Eppner. It is our spring fundraising drive. We are raising money for The Root. Why, you ask? 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You love it. You want to keep us on the air. Right, Katie? Right? 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
1: Yes, Anna. I want to shout out one of our very special thank you gifts we are running for this pledge drive. And that is two.

Music of the Rolling Stones here on WRUR and WITH, The Root. All kinds of hot weather songs tonight. Because in Rochester and Ithaca today, yeah, it was a little toasty. It still is. We heard You Got the Silver from the album Let It Bleed. Right before that, it was Wilco's Camera. And we kicked things off with the Punch Brothers singing Julep. My name's Jan Niffler. You're listening to Ain't That the Way this Monday evening, like most Monday evenings, 99.9% of the time I try to be here. Oh, thank you so much for all you do to make what we do possible. Just a little tease. My dear friend John Kelly is going to be joining me shortly to talk about the Buffalo Sabres and talk about rock and roll and all kinds of fun stuff. So I hope you can stick around for that.

midnight, 2 a.m.